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0: Classic Hits 101.5 FM with Joan Osborne and One of Us. Here's a number that puts rubbish entering Moreton Bay into perspective. More than 550 new and upgraded stormwater filtration devices are planned across participating catchments. They'll intercept plastics and other rubbish before it travels through the creeks and into the bay. Collectively, they're expected to catch the equivalent of more than 6,000 wheelie bins of litter every year. On the way very soon, Cold Chisel and Forever Now.
1: 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So your fence needs to be tougher. At Tough Fencing, we build it right the first time. 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

time again. Another week, another chance to win $200. 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
2: Your morning weather update for Moreton Bay. Today, 22 to 12, cloudy with showers and light to brisk winds at times. Tomorrow, 21 to 12, cloudy with showers and light to brisk winds. And on Wednesday, 21 to 10, cloudy with showers and light to brisk winds. 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

Yep, that's all I'm going to do is play you lots of amazing songs, and I hope you enjoy them all. That was Train. Good morning, I'm Debbie B with Monday's edition of Morning Magazine on Classic Hits 101.5. Doesn't Monday come around fast? But I'm going to entertain you all morning. Well, I'm going to try to anyway, with, of course, great songs. But I've got news and sport. I'm going to tell you about the Mack trucks coming to town, and also a little bit of history about sugarcane and rum here in Caboolture. That's really interesting. Lots of great other interesting information. And, of course, I'll keep playing the music. Stay tuned.

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